0: So let it rain.
1: It's WBGL. Welcome. I'm Danielle. Jesus, he is the way, the truth, and the life. He is our way to God, but he's our way right now. Our relationship with him is our way through whatever we go through. Here's John Reddick with the way.

0: being analytical, being an overthinker. You're a smart person. I know this. I'm one too. We're smart, right? But we can get stressed out by thinking about so many things. I'm Danielle. It's WBGL. I saw a great illustration of this. It says the overthinker's load, and the little person, the stick figure, is, oh, their back is bogged down by this big boulder of things like what ifs, future, thinking about the future, conversations from the past, fake scenarios, things we make up in our head, other people's opinions, a fear of failure and regrets. And so much of this is the heavy load that we create ourselves. And then let's look at this, the reality. A happy stick figure just going along, holding a rock. It's a decent sized rock. And that is what is actually happening right now. The load that we actually have to carry. I know it's easy to focus on what's ahead, the weeks and the months and even the next year. But all we have to do is right now, take it one moment at a time, one day at a time. I know it's not easy when you're used to carrying so much and thinking about so much, but it is possible. We can lay those things down and say, okay, I got this. I got this moment and this day. Let's do this.
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Riley Clemens with Loved By You on WBGL. She is coming in concert a week from today, but it's a morning show, 11 a.m. at the Mahomet Music Fest in Mahomet, Illinois. 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

0: It's WBGL. I'm glad you're here. I'm Danielle. Mercy Me is next with Make It Well. Mercy Me coming to the Harvest of Hope family concert Saturday, September 12th. 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

0: The cars are racing around the track, but they can't just keep going and going. They have to have a pit stop. It's quick. It's like, get this car back going, back a part of the race. And in those seasons of life, we got to go and go and go like that. But a prayer pit stop, I think this is a really blessed, important thing. I'm Danielle. It's WBGL. I was just talking to my good friend Wheeze. You hear her in the evenings on WBGL. She's encouraging. She is a prayer warrior. If you ask her to pray, she will pray. She has so much faith in our God to move and work and answer through prayer. And she's seen that. And we were having a prayer pit stop on the phone. I said, hey, I need you to pray about this. I want to pray with you about this. And then she was telling me some other stuff that was going on with her. And I said, I'm going to pray over you. And then at the end, we both had this big sigh of relief. We said, oh, I needed that. And then we go back into, you know, the race, the things that we need to do. So if there's someone in your life that you can do that with, you can call, you can just take a few minutes to have a prayer pit stop together. It's a really, really good thing that will gear you up as you continue to do the race. And if you don't have that person, praying for that person is a good thing, but we could stop right now and have a prayer pit stop over you. Let's do that. A quick prayer pit stop. I pray over the one who's listening right now, Lord, all those things that are bubbling up in their heart, those worries, those concerns, big things, little things, everything in between. We bring them to you right now and we lay them at your feet. And I pray that you would charge up the person who is listening with your peace, with your presence, with trust in you. In Jesus' name we ask, amen.
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2: 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And it came down to, well, God, if you had saved my dad, it's your fault that I'm going through all this pain. 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

peace in the middle of a storm in our lives. It's not an easy thing to take hold of. It is possible. For me, sometimes I'm in the middle of the storm and I'm like, okay, Jesus, thank you for your peace. And then I'm worried the next second and then I come back to the peace. I'm learning. Here's Ryan Stevenson with Eye of the Storm on WBGM.

0: New from Ellie Holcomb, Wherever I Go on WBGL. Hey, it's Danielle. When a security camera helps you become a better neighbor. This happened to Dave. He installed a security camera on his home, and you get notifications if someone comes up close to your house. And so he was getting one every evening at the same time, and he was feeling annoyed, and he saw it was a little boy coming around on his bike, his helmet on, his parents there with him. But he liked to ride up Dave's driveway. Dave had a nice, smooth cement driveway. And at first, Dave was annoyed by the notifications. Okay, this is not something I need to be knowing about every night. But then he found himself looking forward to the little boy coming into his driveway every evening. And one night, Dave goes out there with a box of chalk, and he draws with chalk a little roadway on his driveway for this little boy. And the next night, he sees the little boy come up on his camera, and he stops for a moment. The little boy is like, "What is this on the driveway?" And he notices what it is, and he just starts riding on the track. And Dave kept doing this and making the little track that he drew even better every time. And now he's even on social media teaching other people how to do this for their neighbors, for the kids in their neighborhood.
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In case you missed this song, back in 1988, the late, great Rich Mullins, he wrote Awesome God. A lot of churches sang it during that time, even into the 90s. And now Phil Wickham, he said, hey, let me do an updated version. It's pretty good. What an awesome God on WBGL. God.

Their voices sound good together, don't they? Ben Fuller and Carrie Underwood, if it was up to me, here on WBGL. I'm so glad you're here. I'm Danielle. This is Toby Mac with Heaven on My Mind. I got

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0: Lickety split. All the tickets sold out for the Harvest of Hope family concert coming on Saturday, September 12th to Peterson Park in Mattoon. But there is a chance to still get tickets by winning those tickets. I'm Danielle. So glad you're here and hope that you will go to the WBGL app and enter to win a 4-pack to the Harvest of Hope family concert. It is only through the WBGL app, so you must download it, but it's free, and then it's easy to fill out that form. 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She sings that song, There's a God. She was just added recently to have so much fun with your friends from WBGL and thousands of other Jesus followers at Peterson Park in Mattoon. The WBGL app is the place to enter to win.
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WBGL, welcome. I'm Danielle. Revival takes place when God's presence comes in a big way. People turn from the things in their lives, sin that gets in the way of their relationship with God. And it's amazing when it happens on a large scale. But you and I, we can have revival in our own lives, in our own hearts. And Jeremy Camp sings about that with his new song, Revival.

0: This story brought tears to my eyes in the best way. I'm Danielle. It's WBGL. Westall is 97 years old. He became a doctor when he was 41. He was a carpenter before that. He decided he wanted to go to college. He did so well. He applied to medical school, the University of Kentucky. They actually told him that he was too old, and that just put a fire in him. No, I'm going to do this. And he became such a giving doctor. He even got his pilot's license to fly with the Good Samaritans into Mexico. He treated patients there. He opened an AIDS hospital in his later years. He always gave back to low economic areas, his family shared. So Westall, nobody in his family followed in his footsteps until now. His great-granddaughter, Hayden, she told her great-grandpa, "I want to be a doctor too." And he said, "Well, if you go to medical school, I'll be there." 97 years old, he made it. His family made sure that he had his white doctor's coat on while he was able to give his great-granddaughter Hayden her white doctor's coat. There's a video of him and he's whispering, "I'm overwhelmed."
1: "He headbutted me, it broke my nose, and I fell down."
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0: good.
1: This song is always encouraging to me. 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Every time I see it, that we're going to play it. Every time I hear it, the battles we are fighting, Jesus is the victor already. He's already won them. The battle belongs to him. Here's You've Already Won from Shane and Shane on WBGL.

Isn't it just bonkers that we can despise being afraid and being anxious, but we're so used to it that it feels comfortable? It's a really crazy thing, but it's something that Jesus can free us from and heal us from. Here's No Fear from John Reddick on WBG.

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1: We have special names for the special people in our lives. We don't just call anyone mom or dad or brother, dear brother, sissy. My sisters and I, we call each other sissy, sissy Danielle, sissy Anna, sissy Lauren, sissy Bethany. I have three of them. It's a funny thing. I'm Danielle. It's WBGL. Jesus talked to God as Father with the Aramaic word Abba, Abba Father. Jesus was in anguish. He was in excruciating pain the night before he went to the cross because he was dreading it. He knew what the plan was, but he implored his Father God. He said, Abba, remove this from me. Take it away. But not what I want here. What you want is more important than anything. When we look to God and we know him, we've given our lives to him. We have that privilege of calling him Abba, just like Jesus did in the time of his incredible need. It's looking to God as our Father when we call him Abba. We honor him, we trust him, we look up to him, we follow him. He has such a special place in our lives. We don't just call anyone Abba. It's a special name for our Father God.
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Works in progress. That is what we are, you and me. God is still working on us. He's not finished. He's not done. Here's Caleb and John with Finished on WBG.

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0: A lofty view of prayer, how we should pray, the words we should pray, where we should be sitting, the way, how long we should pray. There can be a lot of pressure when it comes to praying. And praying really is just simply talking to God. I'm Danielle. It's WBGL. When my kids talk to me, they share. Sometimes they're frustrated. Sometimes they just want to vent. Sometimes they're coming to me with a request. And it's similar in the way that we come to God. We talk to Him. He wants to hear who we really are. He doesn't want us to feel bogged down with rules and regulations about prayers. The Bible tells us to cast all of our anxieties on Him. We bring all of those anxieties. In Ephesians chapter 6, it talks about the armor of God, putting on the full armor of God. And it says, pray in the Spirit with all kinds of prayers and requests. Bring all those prayers, all those requests, even the painful ones, even when you're crying out. You look at the Psalms, they complained to God. Prayer sometimes isn't pretty. And God is good with that. He wants to hear our hearts. He wants us to talk to Him.
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0: On the night you're falling all to pieces, you can bring your lonely heart to Jesus. 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

She can sing. She can sing. Cece Winans with Worthy of It All on WBGL. Donnie Wahlberg, he was in the group New Kids on the Block, really big when I was younger. He's also an actor. Him and his wife, Jenny McCarthy, she's done different things too. They both have given their lives to Jesus. And recently, Donnie Wahlberg shared on his social media page that he went to the Cece Winans concert. That was his wish for his birthday.

When your mind won't slow down, when anxiety keeps telling you the worst is coming, remember this: fear doesn't get the final word. Jesus does. If you need hope today, text Jesus to 41224 or request prayer at wbgl.org.

0: sometimes we need to hear something more than once before we get it. I'm Danielle. It's WBGL. Growing up, our parents taught us the same things over and over again. Also in school, repetition helps us soak something up. And repetition can also bring reassurance. In the Bible, Joshua chapter 1, Moses had died and Joshua was the leader who was being brought up to take over for Moses. And so the Lord starts talking to Joshua. He says, okay, get ready. We're going to cross into the promised land. I am going to give you guys all the land I promised Moses. And he said, be strong and courageous. One time, verse 6. And then again in verse 7, be strong and very courageous, some more instruction. And then finally in Joshua 1:9, we like memorizing this verse. It's very comforting. It's a good verse to memorize. Have I not commanded you, be strong and courageous? Do not be afraid. Do not be discouraged. For the Lord your God will be with you wherever you go. This is like when someone who cares about us so deeply says, be strong, be courageous. I'm with you in this. God is with you in whatever you face. He's not saying don't be afraid, don't be discouraged because what you're facing isn't scary or discouraging. It could very well be. He's saying be strong and courageous. Don't be afraid, don't be discouraged. For I am the Lord your God, and I am with you every single step of the way.
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This next artist has a free concert coming to Mahomet, Illinois, to the Mahomet Music Fest a week from today. But it's a morning show, 11 a.m. out on the lawn. 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You bring a lawn chair, a blanket. 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Here's For the Good. Who can

0: being analytical, being an overthinker. You're a smart person. I know this. I'm one too. We're smart, right? But we can get stressed out by thinking about so many things. I'm Danielle. It's WBGL. I saw a great illustration of this. It says the overthinker's load, and the little person, the stick figure, is, oh, their back is bogged down by this big boulder of things like what ifs, future, thinking about the future, conversations from the past, fake scenarios, things we make up in our head, other people's opinions, a fear of failure and regrets. And so much of this is the heavy load that we create ourselves. And then let's look at this, the reality. A happy stick figure just going along, holding a rock. It's a decent sized rock. And that is what is actually happening right now. The load that we actually have to carry. I know it's easy to focus on what's ahead, the weeks and the months and even the next year. But all we have to do is right now, take it one moment at a time, one day at a time. I know it's not easy when you're used to carrying so much and thinking about so much, but it is possible. We can lay those things down and say, okay, I got this. I got this moment and this day. Let's do this.
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It's so important to focus on the truth in a world full of lies. That's Megan Woods on WBGL. I'm Danielle. Something I've been doing is getting up early to read my Bible, to spend time with God, because I need that infusion of the truth before going into my day.

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1: The cars are racing around the track, but they can't just keep going and going. They have to have a pit stop. It's quick. It's like, get this car back going, back a part of the race. And in those seasons of life, we got to go and go and go like that. But a prayer pit stop, I think this is a really blessed, important thing. I'm Danielle. It's WBGL. I was just talking to my good friend, Wheeze. You hear her in the evenings on WBGL. She's encouraging. She is a prayer warrior. If you ask her to pray, she will pray. She has so much faith in our God to move and work and answer through prayer. And she's seen that. And we were having a prayer pit stop on the phone. I said, hey, I need you to pray about this. I want to pray with you about this. And then she was telling me some other stuff that was going on with her. And I said, I'm going to pray over you. And then at the end, we both had this big sigh of relief. We said, oh, I needed that. And then we go back into, you know, the race, the things that we need to do. So if there's someone in your life that you can do that with, you can call, you can just take a few minutes to have a prayer pit stop together. It's a really, really good thing that will gear you up as you continue to do the race. And if you don't have that person, praying for that person is a good thing, but we could stop right now and have a prayer pit stop over you. Let's do that. A quick prayer pit stop. I pray over the one who's listening right now, Lord, all those things that are bubbling up in their heart, those worries, those concerns, big things, little things, everything in between. We bring them to you right now and we lay them at your feet. And I pray that you would charge up the person who is listening with your peace, with your presence, with trust in you. In Jesus' name we ask, amen.
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0: 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By the time she was a teenager, she was angry with God and couldn't imagine He could take the broken pieces of her life and write a story that would bring hope to the nations.
1: I decided that I was going to live out all of my rebellion. 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So I'm just going to be mad at you.
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0: Christine DiClario had experienced so much brokenness as a child, abuse and the loss of her father. 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
1: I decided that I was going to live out all of my rebellion. 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
1: I feel like that I have been a lukewarm Christian at times. 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
1: Don Follis joins us on the show today, and he has a unique ministry. After serving for many years in campus and church ministry, Don is now working with pastors and churches and church leaders and congregations. He does counseling, mentoring, coaching, spiritual direction, all of these things. And Don, it's a real blessing to have you here with us on the show today, and I feel like that our listeners are going to greatly benefit from what you have to share. So thank you so much for joining us.
2: Yeah, you're welcome.
1: Pastor to Pastor Initiatives. Tell us how this got started. How did you feel compelled? What led you to start ministering to pastors and churches?
2: That's a good question. I started after my son died. I had a son, a 21-year-old son who died, and it knocked me completely off my horse. I was a pastor for a long time before that. That experience, the grieving of that experience, really led to a whole new direction. I went from pastoring to counseling and mentoring, and I saw that pastors had a great need to have a confidant. And I didn't know if I could do it or not, but I tried. I started the ministry with the help of some other folks, and I've now had an 11-year run.
1: Well, it's really incredible to think that I'm sure so many times you were there ministering to families who had gone through loss. And now you're going through this really, really devastating time, and it probably just really changed something that only a person in your experience would know what that's like, right?
2: Well, yeah. Every loss is unique. I think grieving is an essential part of Christian discipleship, which a lot of people aren't, you know, a lot of people don't think about it. They were raised in homes where they didn't have much of a theology of grieving, for example. But, I mean, if you look at the life of Jesus, I mean, you say, well, you know, his best teaching is the Sermon on the Mount. And you might point someone there. Well, you go to the Sermon on the Mount in Matthew 5, 6, and 7, and the first thing you read is Jesus says, blessed are those who mourn, for they'll be comforted. And that's how he starts. And you're like, wow, what's that mean? And when you read Isaiah about the prophecy of Jesus, and Isaiah says of the coming Messiah, he will be a man of sorrow and acquainted with grief. I mean, yeah, and you look at his life, and he was not afraid to grieve. He wept. He asked God to change circumstances. And look at the Apostle Paul in his letters, and look at Romans 12, where he gives you all kinds of practical advice. At one point, he says, rejoice with those who rejoice, but grieve with those who grieve. And so I really came to believe that grieving, through my own experience, is so crucial to our own discipleship. And what I've seen in lots of people's lives, and in particular pastors' lives, is that even pastors aren't very good at grieving. They're not really good at grieving their losses. And so I've spent the last decade of my life basically saying, hey, let's get real with each other, and let's be honest. Let's talk about grief, because I think it's really an essential part of living a holistic life. So that's a little bit of sort of my thinking about it that might be helpful to you.
1: Yeah, there's something very touching and very compassionate and very sensitive in the words of Christ and just his love towards us, and especially towards those who are in a time of grief. He's close to the brokenhearted, saves those who are crushed in spirit. And there's something very tender about that. And it seems like, Don, as believers, as followers of Christ, there's really something to lean into, that we all go through loss at different points in life in different ways and experiences. But if you don't have Christ as your center, it seems like there could be this level of very unhealthy types of responses to grief. Am I correct with that?
2: I think you're correct. Just to be totally frank, I don't know that Christ followers have a corner on the market when it comes to grieving. Some Christ followers grieve as badly as anybody else. I think it's true that you don't get through life without losses. You think of grieving, you think, well, I haven't lost a loved one. You know, but if you live long enough, you will. But there are all kinds of things that we grieve: the death of a pet, people go through divorce, people lose their health, people's businesses fail, relationships break. People have a loss of a dream. You know, I'm talking to a guy who's just retired, and now he doesn't know what to do. He's grieving his working life. I've got a neighbor who's going through huge legal problems. And I mean, right now we're in the graduation season, and it's really a joyful time. Mm. But I mean, I talked to a guy the other day. He's about to graduate from university, and he's grieving. He doesn't really know what he's going to do next. He said, oh, I just want to be a student forever. So, I mean, there is just a loss. There are losses in life. And yes, you're right. I think Christ is the solid rock on which we stand. But grieving our losses and doing it in kind of a healthy way is really important to living a holistic life. Yeah, and people that don't have the Lord, how do they do it? I don't know how they do it. I don't even know how believers do it. I know how I do it. And, you know, people say, oh, boy, how's your wife doing? And my answer to that is, I don't really know. Why don't you ask her? I don't want to speak for anybody else. I mean, my grief is my grief, and your grief is your grief. And, you know, you say, well, gee, you've lost a son, and that's true. But I had a neighbor the other day who lost his golden retriever. It about knocked him crazy. He just grieved that pet. He'd had him for 13 years. Well, that's real grief. So I don't think it's ever right to compare your grief. I mean, you take your grief and I take mine. But to say, oh, my grief is not nearly as bad as yours. Well, I don't know if that's true or not. Maybe. But we don't compare grief. We try to say, this is the pain in my life.
1: This is so, so good. Don Follis is with us. Check out his website. You get a moment. Head over to Don Follis. It's DonFollis.com. DonFollis.com. And I wanted to touch on what you were just sharing, Don, about different levels of grief and different experiences with it. It's all unique to each person. What do you say to a person who's a friend or family member of somebody who has experienced loss? Like you mentioned, it could be a variety of things that's very serious and difficult for that person. If you're thinking of that person and you want to let them know that you care about them, what is a good approach? What is a healthy thing to do to just let them know that?
2: That's a good, great question. And I think the best thing you can do is really just love people. Mm. And what I mean by that is, number one, to say, you know, I really love you. And I think it's also good to say, I am so sorry. I can only imagine. And so that's really showing compassion and empathy versus trying to fix them. Oh, don't feel bad about that. How could you not feel bad about your dog that you've had for 13 years? That's natural to feel bad. Or to say, I know just how you feel. You know how you feel, how other people feel. I mean, my guess is most people don't even know how they feel. And I think I would be very cautious about using spiritual language. Oh, don't worry. God has a plan for you. That may be true intellectually, but that's not what people need to hear. They don't need to be told, you really ought to go out and buy yourself a milkshake and just take care of yourself. Oh, things will be better tomorrow. How do you know things will be better tomorrow for them? You don't know that. That's why I think the best thing you can do is just to say, I am so sorry. I can only imagine. Now, we really can't imagine other people's losses. But if you think about Jesus and you read the Gospels, he really tried to imagine. And if you try to imagine how people feel, wow, you can start to feel their pain. And that's why I just think it's good to turn that phrase that we often say, I just can't imagine what you're going through, and saying, listen, brother, I can only imagine. It sounds so hard. I am so sorry. So I'd start with something like that.
1: We hear about different stages of grief that you kind of can anticipate, or at least a lot of people can. Are those stages of grief that are talked about just in general for like a family member or a friend who's passed away, or can we experience them with a job, or different stages that we can anticipate? You know, this might be something I'm experiencing with this loss, say, 5 months down the road from now.
2: Yeah, I think there are all kinds of feelings you might have over a period of time. And I think there are stages. But whether those stages are predictable or not, I don't know. You can be shocked if something happens. You can deny it. You can try to bargain and people with God. God, please don't let this happen. I'll make a bargain with you. So I would always caution against saying, well, if you go through these proper stages of grief, you'll be all good. That has not been my experience. And it really hasn't been the experience of lots of people I've known. I think there are stages, yes. And, I mean, will people make it through the pandemic? Man, it's been really hard. And I can only imagine what people have gone through. I'll use some of my own words. I'm really sorry so many people have been affected in negative ways. It sounds really hard. What's next? I have no idea. I mean, I talked to a pastor the other day who said, we started to meet together. And I got to tell you, last week felt so normal to me. It was just great. And I thought to myself, I'll tell you, buddy, it may have felt normal. It wasn't normal. There is no more normal. There might be a new normal for you, but to say everything is going to be good and normal again. No, come on. That's not how life goes. And maybe he was trying to put a positive spin on it. I have nothing against that. There are a lot of mysteries in life. And to say, man, we're going through grief. We got to get this resolved. Well, I think part of discipleship is saying, I'm not God. Man, there are just things in life I don't understand. And somehow, if I just say the right thing, I'll get it all figured out. I mean, you know, to think, well, everything happens for a reason. Oh, boy, God is good all the time. I mean, I just don't find that very helpful. I think it's much more helpful to say, man, brother, life is full of mystery. I am so sorry. And people say, well, I don't like to live in that tension. Well, welcome to life on earth, buddy. You're immortal. You want to get over it? Okay. I guess I could be funny and say, you want to get through all your feelings? Die young. So, yeah, there's a lot of tension. I heard a kid. Yeah, a little kid the other day. I heard a grandmother talking to a little boy. And I think she picked him up, you know, after school. And he said, I just hate Jeremy. I hate him. He took my lunchbox, and I don't like that. And I don't know what everything happened, but that's what I heard him say. And the grandma said, nah, buddy, we don't hate anybody. Jesus loves everybody. Now, don't be saying that. And I thought, you know what? Why can't that kid have his feelings? I just thought to myself, it would be so much better to say, man, it sounds like you really hate Jeremy. I do. Oh, boy, oh, boy. I would hate it if somebody took my lunchbox like he did his. I'm so sorry that happened. Instead, she was, you know, she gave him a sermon. Now, honey, you know, Jesus doesn't want us to hate anybody. Intellectually, that's true. But, and you know what the kid did? Little kid, he must have been about 7 years old. He crossed his arms and he quit talking. And I thought, way to go, lady. You got it solved. You were so spiritual. Way to go, honey. And I think she didn't mean poorly. I think she loves her little grandson. But it would have been so much better to let the kid feel. And just to say, honey, no one ever took my lunchbox before. Man, I'm sure that made you really angry. I am so sorry. See what I mean there? You're grieving with those who grieve rather than trying to fix them. You know, that's why people say, in my home, we didn't really grieve much. You know, my mom and dad said, well, it's just one of those things, kids. We got to move on. Intellectually, that is true. We do move on in life. But man, grieving is a part of discipleship. I mean, the first thing Jesus says in his great body of teaching in the Sermon on the Mount, first thing, blessed are those who mourn, for they will be comforted. And, I mean, Jesus, as he went toward the cross, his last time into Jerusalem, he looked over Jerusalem. He said, oh, how often did I want to take you under my wing and care for you? Oh, but you wouldn't let me do it. Oh, my heart is broken. I mean, that's our hero, Jesus, grieving. I just think it's so sinful to learn how to feel. What makes you happy? What makes you sad? What are you angry about? What are you feeling? Instead of just saying, oh, don't worry, I'm fine, couldn't be better. That's not grieving. That's going to the land of numb, N-U-M-B, numb. And man, Jesus never went to the land of numb. Man, when Lazarus died, Jesus wept. Yeah, so, I mean, I think our hero is a man of sorrow, and he really was acquainted with grief. So that's my theology of grieving.
1: Well, we have learned so much today. And I know that this conversation is going to be a real blessing to many. 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Thank you so much, sir, for your time today on the show. We appreciate it very much.
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That's brand new music from Hillsong to get us started on this edition of worship. I'm Andy Christman. Thanks for joining me today. I'm so excited to have the next 2 hours with you as we lift our voices and sing as we give our great God the praise that He deserves. And as a bonus, I've got my friend David Crowder stopping by. You'll hear from him in just a little bit, but right now, here's music from Preston Wood. This is worship.

That's music from Crowder and Phil Wickham with It Really Is Amazing Grace. I'm Andy Christman. Welcome to worship. If you'd like to see a list of all the songs that I'm playing on today's show, you can find that list right now at andychristman.com. While you're there, make sure to check out my podcast. It's called One Degree of Andy, and I have a full 1 hour conversation with David Crowder there at my podcast. We'll be hearing from him in just a little bit, but right now, let's get back to the music. Come on, this is worship.

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0: That's music from Crowder with Good God Almighty. I'm Andy Christman. This is Worship. David was a guest on my podcast just a couple of weeks ago. My podcast is called One Degree of Andy, and you can find it wherever you find your favorite podcast. And one of the things that David talked about was what life was like for him growing up in the church as a musician.
1: I had a pretty schizophrenic theological background as a child. We were every time First Baptist doors were open, we were there. However, during the week, when the Holy Spirit would start popping off somewhere, charismatic speak, like Assemblies of God, Pentecostal stuff, my parents had this group of friends that were all First Baptist people that they would pop around to these other locales and we would get our praise on. Now, me and my brother, we loved those places because you could bring your own instruments, which is a terrible idea. You know, you get a little tambourine going in there. Oh, my goodness. And you could run around. I mean, things were not like they were over there at First Baptist with the organ and the choir and the hymnal. And so we were having a great time. But I got to see, thankfully, I got to see a really broad spectrum of the church growing up. And I just didn't really, it seemed to all fit in my mind. You know, the adults were the ones arguing about it all. But I was like, this is great, man. I love it over here. I love it over there. I love it over here.

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Come on, let's continue to sing of the gospel, this good news that Jesus brings into our lives. I'm Andy Christman. This is Worship.

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3: We want to thank today's WBGL day partners, Shane and Rachel Beaver of Charleston, who are celebrating their 29th wedding anniversary. They are thankful for all the blessings God has given them and look forward to many more years together. Happy

0: the best in modern worship music from churches and worship leaders around the world. I'm Andy Christman. This is Worship. Today, I'm talking to David Crowder, who was a guest on my podcast just a couple of weeks ago, One Degree of Andy. And I encourage you to go listen to it because it's a fantastic conversation. One of the things I wanted to ask David was about a song that he made popular so many years ago, a song called How He Loves.
1: I'm on a plane flight. I had been given a CD from a guy in Atlanta, Georgia named Eddie Kirkland. And he had just made this album called Liturgy, I believe. Might have been. I'm not confident on that title. But anyway, on this album, I get to this one song, at How He Loves. And I'm, man, before we land, I'm like weeping. It's just Atlanta to Dallas. And I'm just a mess, you know, just ugly cry on a plane around strangers. And I grabbed the guys in a band that were, you know, we're all at this church in Wake, it's the church band that we wound up being a band. But I grabbed the guys. I'm like, hey, this song is wild. Y'all got to hear it. So passed it around. And immediately it was like 50-50. The band is split. Like the first guy that comes up to me goes, man, if we ever do that in church, I'm out of here. I go, what in the world are you talking about? He goes, that sloppy wet stuff. No, sir. I'm like, I don't even know what you're talking about. That lyric didn't even hit. I mean, I didn't even notice it. And the next dude comes up, is like, bro, that sloppy wet line just undid me. And I'm like, okay, hang on. This is getting interesting. Sure enough, it was just like it was a watershed moment. And I go, well, all right, we're doing it this Sunday. I want to see what happened. You know, more just experimental. Like, this is a great song. Y'all are crazy. But that's not even the point of the song. It's not the sloppy wet thing. Doesn't have anything to do with nothing, is what I'm saying at the time. And so we do it in church that morning. And sure enough, the whole room, it's like I got so much feedback after that song. It was crazy.

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And I would love to hear from you this week. You can find me on Facebook, X, Instagram, and again at my website, andychrisman.com. Hey, don't go away. More great songs of worship are coming up right now.

0: She's the voice behind Worship Through It, Meet Me in the Valley, and Into the Sea. 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

the best in modern worship music from churches and worship leaders around the world. I'm Andy Christman. Welcome to worship wherever you are, whatever you're doing. Take a moment right now and raise a hallelujah. Give our great God the praise that He deserves. You have music now from Bethel, and this is worship. All right.

Revelation chapter 5 says, "Then I looked and I heard the voice of many angels, numbering thousands upon thousands and 10,000 times 10,000. They encircled the throne and the living creatures and the elders in a loud voice. They were saying, 'Worthy is the Lamb who was slain to receive power and wealth and wisdom and strength and honor and glory and praise.'" Let's continue to join all of creation as we give our great God the praise that He deserves. I'm Andy Christman. Let's continue to worship.

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1: At Cumberland Middle School, we have a club called Kindness Ambassadors. 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

0: That's music from Crowder and Forrest Frank with The Rock. I'm Andy Christman. Thanks for joining me today for worship. My special guest today is David Crowder. You can hear my entire conversation on my One Degree of Andy podcast, and you can find that wherever you find your favorite podcasts. And the very first worship song that David ever wrote is a song called You Alone, which his pastor inspired him to write.
1: Yeah, pretty crazy. That's one of those twists and turns that, like you said, God has some interesting surprises for us a lot of times, and that would definitely be one of them. And without the encouragement of the pastor saying, let's write something that is, you know, unique to our time and space, and having a roommate that comes through the door that makes everything really simple in my head, to winding up in front of Louis, finding a friendship there that was unexpected. And so it's incredible to look backwards and go, man, none of this was, I couldn't have planned any of this. It wasn't not my plans, but I think it's a testament to when you're just open to keep your hands open to what God's doing in you, and not grab onto anything too tightly. Just keep the hands open. He'll put stuff in them. He'll take stuff out.

Our Father which art in heaven, hallowed be thy name. Thy kingdom come, thy will be done in earth as it is in heaven. Give us this day our daily bread, and forgive us our debts as we forgive our debtors. And lead us not into temptation, but deliver us from evil. For thine is the kingdom and the power and the glory forever. And we all say, amen. Let's continue to sing and sing loud. This is worship.

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0: That's music from Brandon Lake with Graves into Gardens. I'm Andy Christman. This is Worship. I want to get back one more time to my conversation with David Crowder, which you can hear in its entirety on my podcast, One Degree of Andy. And did you know that before David was one of the biggest artists in the history of CCM, that he was a local church worship pastor?
1: My best bud, he was in the same fraternity. He's like, hey, man, we've been good friends. He goes, hey, man, I feel like I'm supposed to start a church and you're the guy that's going to do the music there. And I was like, that is not in my plans, but I'm here for I'd love to help you out. You know, sounds like a terrible idea. And so there we are. We're just starting a church for college students. And I was the guy that was in charge of the music. And I didn't have a clue what that meant, what that was supposed to be or anything. So I'm asking professors to help me and going, you know, running over to Truett Seminary to make sure, you know, we're doing things that I think liturgically will not mess anybody up for eternity, that kind of thing. And I was not leading vocally. I was just MDing. I was just like getting the repertoire together, getting people rehearsed, picking players, trying to pull off a Sunday morning.

the best in modern worship music from churches and worship leaders around the world. I'm Andy Christman. Hey, thanks for hanging out with me today on worship. Head to my website this week, andychristman.com. There you can see a list of all the songs that I've played on today's show, and you can check out my podcast. It's called One Degree of Andy. Until next week, may the Lord bless you and keep you. May the Lord make His face to shine upon you and be gracious to you. May the Lord lift up His countenance upon you and give you peace. Let's continue to worship.

0: 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By the time she was a teenager, she was angry with God and couldn't imagine He could take the broken pieces of her life and write a story that would bring hope to the nations.
1: I decided that I was going to live out all of my rebellion. I was so mad at God, and it came down to, well, God, if you had saved my dad, it's your fault that I'm going through all this pain. So I'm just going to be mad at you.
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John 3:16 isn't just a verse. 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
1: Matthew West with Good on WBCL. You know, you were made for more. 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It's Josh Baldwin on WBCL.

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Sidewalk Prophets on WBTL. There's this great prayer I want to pray over you right from the Bible. Numbers 6, 24 to 26. The Lord bless you and keep you. The Lord make his face shine on you and be gracious to you. The Lord turn his face towards you and give you peace. That prayer was turned into a song. It's Cody Carnes, Carrie Jobe, The Blessing.

0: Jody had texted WBCL about that song you just heard. It's Zach Williams' Rescue Story. I'm Wheeze on WBCL. Here's what Jody said. She says, I love Zach Williams' songs, but my absolute treasure is Rescue Story, as it was so important in my journey back to Jesus. I love that, Jody. Thank you so much for sharing that. And the reason we're able to play songs like Rescue Story from Zach Williams that have connected with friends just like Jody is because of friends like you that have said yes to financially supporting listener-supported WBCL. And we have friends that have done that today in the form of a day partner. 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And they share they are thankful for all the blessings God has given them and look forward to many more years together. Well, happy 29th anniversary, Shane and Rachel. If you see them out and about today, make sure you tell them happy anniversary. 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

0: Caleb and John finished on WBGL. 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
1: Making well with my soul. Don't let me face this loneliness alone. Making well with my soul. I need a peace that only heaven knows. Jesus, could you please just sit and cry with me till I can sing, till I can sing. It is well.

0: There are times where it can feel like, I know God is good, but it doesn't feel that way. Friend, I've been there. It's Passion and Christian Stanfield, Just That Good on WBGL. I'm Wheeze, and those are the times when you and I, we can't rely on our feelings, because sometimes our feelings just lie to us. God is good. And I was thinking about this text a friend sent to me when I was going through a little difficult time, and she said, praying for you, and I'm not going to stop believing that you're going to see the goodness of God in the land of the living. Wow. Talk about some powerful words to say. And I pray that for you today, right now, that I'm believing that you're going to see the goodness of God in the land of the living.
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It's Ben Fuller teaming up with Carrie Underwood. If it was up to me.

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0: Jen Johnson, Goodness of God on WBGL. I'm Wheeze, and today I want to say a big thank you to today's WBGL Day partners, Shane and Rachel Beaver of Charleston. It's a big day today because they're celebrating their 29th wedding anniversary. They share this. 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

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Prayer matters. So thankful for my friend that called me one night and she prayed for me for like a half hour. And I'm so thankful that somebody prayed. It's Crowder on WBGL.

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0: Ellie Holcomb, Wherever I Go on WBGL. I'm Wheeze. Isn't that good to know that God is with you? He's with me wherever we go. I want to share some Bible verses that back that up. It's not a song, it's true. Isaiah 41, verse 10. Fear not, for I am with you. Do not be dismayed, for I'm your God. I will strengthen you and I will help you and I will uphold you with my righteous right hand. Joshua 1:9 says, have I not commanded you? Be strong and courageous. Do not be frightened and do not be dismayed. The Lord your God is with you wherever you go. So remember that as you go throughout your day. God is with you everywhere and wherever you go.
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Shout to the Lord, all the earth. Let us sing power and majesty, praise to the King. How I love the words to that worship song from Darlene Check. I hope your Sunday morning is going well. And if it's not, well, I'm believing with the Lord's help, it's going to be all right. It's Matt Maher on WBGL.

Where the Spirit of the Lord is, there is freedom. It says it in God's Word. There is freedom for you in the Lord. It's Josh Baldwin on WBGL.

0: And if our God is for us, then what could stand against? Oh, I love that. It's Chris Tomlin on WBGL. I'm Wheeze, maybe like me, and he did that reminder that if God is for you, who can be against you? I want to say a big thank you to friends today that have allowed us to share powerful worship songs like that one from Chris Tomlin. They're today's WBGL Day Partners. Thank you, Shane and Rachel Beaver of Charleston. And it's a big deal today because they're celebrating their 29th wedding anniversary. And they share this. They are thankful for all the blessings God has given them and look forward to many more years together. Happy 29th anniversary, Shane and Rachel. I hope you have such a great day celebrating. 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
13: 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I'm your host, Kurt Wallace. I hope you're having a great weekend. Proverbs 1 and 2 tells us the fear of the Lord is the beginning of knowledge, but fools despise wisdom and instruction. For the Lord gives wisdom. From his mouth come knowledge and understanding. On this weekend show, Forrest Frank is here. He'll bring his thoughts on needing God as a father. Taryn Wells will provide a perspective on dealing with racial issues. And Phil Wickham is here to share a thought or two from his heart. Rachel James has the latest in Christian music news. We'll hear a future hit from Warren Pay, along with the story behind Ryan Stevenson's brand new song called This I Know. It's going to be a great show, and we're glad you're listening this weekend. As we get started with a debut on our countdown from Jeremy Camp, this is called Revival.
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0: Jeremy Camp debuting at number 20 with his song Revival on the weekend Top 20 Countdown. Hey, and we'd love to have you follow us on the X app. If you're on the X app, we are too. You'll find us there at 20 Weekend. And now we're back to the countdown. How about this one from Brandon Lake and Nick Jonas? It's The Author.
1: Number 19.

0: Brandon Lake and Nick Jonas with the number 19 song. That's called The Author on the Weekend Top 20 Countdown. And the Weekend Top 20 Countdown, we're on Instagram. And if you are too, we'd love to see you there. You'll find us on Instagram under the name The Weekend Top 20 Countdown. And back to the countdown we go with Bay Turner and his song Somebody's Praying.
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1: 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That's Bea Turner at number 18 on the weekend Top 20 Countdown. On last week's countdown, CeCe Winans had the number 3 song, Worthy of It All. You're

0: Josiah Queen. Will he make it 2 weeks in a row at number one? Well, stay with us and we'll find out together here on the Weekend Top 20 Countdown. We're coming up. It's the top 17 songs in the world. Forrest Frank talks about our need for viewing God as a father. And we'll hear a future hit from Warren P. That and more coming up next on the Weekend Top 20 Countdown. 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
1: 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I'm Kurt Wallace. Thanks so much for hanging out with us this weekend. We appreciate it. And we're right back into the countdown with John Reddick and his latest. This is Holding On, Praise God.
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0: 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And just like that, we're back to the countdown. And Forrest Frank is up next. And recently, Forrest shared his thoughts about why we need God as a father. Listen.
1: When I think, and I don't know if I'm alone in this, I imagine that this is kind of the human design, but I have a lot of needs emotionally. And I can be lonely. I can be like insecure. I can be, I don't know. Like I need like a loving dad to just kind of like hug me all day.
2: Mm.
1: And I get that with God. Like God, I genuinely am like, God is just like holding me all day. And I feel that. It's a very like intimate, pure relationship. And my sophomore year when I was in that worship service, I felt that for the first time. I was like, oh, this is it. It's crazy because it's an invisible force.
2: Mm.
1: He's an invisible force. But in that moment, it was more real than a conversation. Like, jeez. You can't, in all of your communication with me, you can't like make me like, you know what I'm saying?
2: Yeah.
1: Like he affected me so real. Right. And so that's that side where it's like, that is my dad and he's always with me. It's very special. And I've said this before, but like No Longer Bound to me was like playing catch with him. It was like,
3: dang.
1: I was playing catch with dad.
0: Forrest Frank sharing his perspective on why we need God as a father. Thank you, Forrest. And speaking of Mr. Frank, he's up next with his song, Okay.
4: Number 16.

0: Okay, it's Forrest Frank at number 16 on the Weekend Top 20 Countdown. All right, hang in there. Still to come here on the Weekend Top 20 Countdown, it's the top 15 songs. Tarn Wells talks about dealing with racial issues. And Rachel James is here with the latest in Christian music news. 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
0: Thank you so much for joining us here on the Weekend Top 20 Countdown. I'm Kurt Wallace. I hope you're having a great weekend. In Proverbs 2, the writer says, "My son, if you accept my words and store up my commands within you, turning your ear to wisdom and applying your heart to understanding, then you will understand the fear of the Lord and find the knowledge of God." 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

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And we got a note this week on Facebook from Cindy Stelling White, who sent us a note in response to our poll question.

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1: Rachel James is here with that.
3: Doe has a new song out called You Will Have It All. And it's the final preview of her upcoming third album, Shiloh, arriving August 28th. It's a worship song about slowing down, being still, and making room for Jesus in the middle of everyday life. Doe says it was inspired by Psalm 27 and the reminder that God doesn't just want to be part of our lives. He deserves all of us. The song follows Know Your Name, To You, featuring Joel Barnes, and High Praise, giving us another taste of what's coming on Shiloh. Shiloh will be the next chapter for the 8-time Grammy nominee following her 2025 Grammy-winning album Heart of a Human, which won Best Contemporary Christian Music Album. Doe has made a name for herself by blending contemporary Christian and gospel music with powerful vocals and her own distinctive style. You Will Have It All is out now, and Doe's new album Shiloh arrives August 28th. Mark your calendar.
1: Thank you, Rachel. 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All right, back to the countdown we go, and we're up to the latest from Taryn Wells, who stopped by recently and shared some thoughts about dealing with racial issues.
4: For me, obviously, my experience is unique. I have a black dad, a white mom. Growing up, you know, I didn't realize that when people see me, if a white person sees me, they see me as black. If a black person sees me, they see me as light skin. So there's really, I'm caught in between. But that positions me, I think, in a cool place, because that, on top of being a believer, I don't operate with the same language or the same rhetoric or the same thinking or worldview as everyone else. You know, Paul said this, all of you who have been baptized have been clothed in Christ. There's not Jew or Greek, slave nor free, male nor female, for you are all one in Christ. I think if we could get back to that, because he was speaking to something very specific. There was major tension between Jews and Greeks at this time,

0: And he was saying, not in the body of Christ. So how we respond to the tension, I think, shows the example of who we are. We've got to live in love. And a lot of times love looks a lot like listening.
1: Taryn Wells shares his perspective on what we should do to live as one in Christ. I love that. Thank you, Taryn. And speaking of Taryn, he's up next with his latest Breathe On It.
2: Number 13.

0: Breathe On It. Tarin Wells at number 13 on the weekend top 20 countdown. I'm Kurt Wallace. Coming up, we got the 12 biggest songs in the country for you and the results of last week's online poll about Bible reading. That and more coming up next on the weekend top 20 countdown.
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0: Welcome back, everyone, to the Weekend Top 20 Countdown. I'm your host, Kurt Wallace. And our toll-free comment line is up and running right now. If you'd like to call 888-295-SHOW, got a comment, a question, a story you want to share, go ahead. Call that number, 888-295 and the word show. Now, back to the countdown. Here we go. Carly Ann Taylor's up next with Why Should I Worry?
1: Number 12.

0: Why should I worry? It's Carly Ann Taylor at number 12 on the weekend Top 20 Countdown. Hey, don't forget, each week we conduct this informal poll on our website. And last time when we asked you, where do you read the Bible most often? 7% of you answered Bible study. 10% said church. 22 responded, I don't read the Bible as much as I'd like to. And a big 61% read the Bible most often at home. Now, on this week's poll, we'd like to know this. What's your favorite way to cool off on a hot day? Is it swimming, an ice-cold drink, ice cream, or staying inside with the air conditioning? 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Now, it's back to the countdown we go. Matt Maher is up next with his new one, This Is Gonna Be All Right.
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0: Matt Maher, Gonna Be All Right. It's number 11 on the weekend top 20 countdown. I'm Kurt Wallace. Thanks for listening to the countdown this weekend, and thanks for telling a friend or two about us. That's kind of cool. Coming up, we got your top 10 favorite songs on our way to the number one song in the country. And the book of Proverbs tells us that we should train up a child in a certain way. What is that way? I'm going to tell you next. I bet you know it already. Anyway, I'll tell you next here on the Weekend Top 20 Countdown.
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0: Thank you for including the Weekend Top 20 Countdown as a part of your weekend activities. I'm your host, Kurt Wallace. Proverbs 22:6 tells us, train up a child in the way he should go, and even when he is old, he will not depart from it. That's a good promise there. And each weekend, the Weekend Top 20 Countdown is heard on some really good radio stations all across North America, like our friends at WPER, right there in Fredericksburg, Virginia, the home of Eric and Heather in the Morning. What a great morning show. And in a very beautiful part of the country at 88.3 WCQR, they have stations, in Tennessee and Virginia, North Carolina, all over the place. Great people there with Adam McCain and Rhonda Lacey in the morning. It's great to have you guys as a part of the Weekend Top 20 family. Thank you so much. And we're kicking off the top 10 this weekend with Matthew West and his song, Good.
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0: It's good. Matthew West, number 10 this weekend on the Weekend Top 20 Countdown. I'm Kurt Wallace, and if you've got kids, you probably got one thing on your mind these days. School, right? Most kids are back in school. I know some still aren't. I got grandkids that live in Idaho that are waiting till Labor Day, the way it used to be. Anyway, all the backpacks are packed. The schedules are changing. Somebody's already lost a water bottle. You know how that goes. But I noticed something at the store this week that made me stop. Trunk or treat candy. Costumes. Everywhere. It's still more than 2 months away. I mean, if I bought trunk or treat candy now, wouldn't it be old by Halloween? Actually, let's be honest. If I bought some trunk or treat candy now, it wouldn't make it to trunk or treat. You know what I mean? And then I saw something even more alarming. Christmas stuff. Christmas in August. At this rate, by October, they'll be selling Valentine's Day cards, and by Thanksgiving, we'll be shopping for 4th of July stuff. So yeah, we're officially in that weird time of year when summer isn't quite over. School has started, candy and costumes are on the shelves, and Christmas is apparently waiting around the corner. But here's the good news. Thankfully, you don't have to rush through any of it. Come on, it's the weekend. Take a breath. Enjoy today. And let's count down some great music together here on the Weekend Top 20 Countdown. Where Micah Tyler's up next with his song Perfectly.
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1: Rachel James is here with that.
3: Josiah Queen is having a year, and he's not slowing down. The 23-year-old released a brand new single this week called Sundays, and he actually let his fans vote on which song would come out next, which is a pretty cool way to do it. The track is a high-energy, folk rock anthem about living out your faith every day, not just on Sunday mornings. He puts it simply in the chorus. If you only ate on Sundays, you'd starve. Same idea applies to faith. The single comes alongside the announcement of his third studio album, Damascus Road, due out October 23rd. It's a 14-track project and the follow-up to last year's chart-topping Mount Zion. Worth noting, he's donating 100% of net proceeds from physical CD sales to Global Christian Relief. Josiah just picked up 7 Dove Award nominations this year, including Artist of the Year and Songwriter of the Year. Sundays is out everywhere you stream.
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1: 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Okay, stay with us here on the countdown. 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
1: 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I'm your host, Kurt Wallace. 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We'll see you on the X app. And now let's see who's up next here on the countdown. Well, it's Elevation Rhythm with their song Washed.
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0: Now, let's take a look at another song that we think may be a future hit someday here on the Countdown. This weekend, it's a brand new song from Ryan Stevenson. His song is called This I Know. And this week, Ryan stopped by to share the story behind that song with us.
2: Psalm 46 says, God is our refuge and our strength, a very present help in times of trouble. This song was born out of that tension that we all feel, believing that God is good while living in a world that's unpredictable and sometimes painfully unfair. It doesn't ignore the hurt or try to rush past the questions. Instead, it sits in the uncertainty and chooses to trust the goodness of God anyway. It's about learning that faith isn't pretending that everything's okay, but it's placing your weight on God's faithfulness when nothing else feels steady. This song is a reminder that God's character hasn't changed, and that the same hands that allow the storms are the same hands that hold us through it.
0: Thank you, Ryan. Ryan Stevenson there. Thanks for sharing that. Want to hear that song? Let's play it for you now. It's called This I Know from Ryan Stevenson, our future hit on the Weekend Top 20 Countdown. Take a listen.

0: 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That is Ryan Stevenson. And if you'd like to tell us what you think of Ryan's brand new song, go ahead and log on to our website and tell us at weekendtop20countdown.com. 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

0: Rescue Me from We the Kingdom. It's the number 6 song on the weekend top 20 countdown. All right, hang in there with us. Coming up, we got the 5 biggest songs in the country. And in Deuteronomy chapter 6, we're told to do something when we sit in our houses and when we walk by the way. 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
0: 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I'm your host, Kurt Wallace. I hope you're having a great weekend. In Deuteronomy 6, we're told, "You shall teach the Lord's commandments diligently to your sons, and talk of them when you sit in your house, and when you walk by the way, and when you lie down, and when you rise up." 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

0: Last week at number 3, this week CeCe Winans lands at number 5 with her song Worthy of It All on the Weekend Top 20 Countdown. And our toll-free comment line's up and running. 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Leave a comment, a question, or share a story with us. The number's 888-295 and the word show. Now, it's more of the countdown with the lovely Jamie McDonald and her song Ain't No Way.
1: Number 4.

0: Ain't No Way, Jamie McDonald at number 4 on the Weekend Top 20 Countdown. And your buddies here at the Countdown are Instagram people. If you are too, let's share some photos or whatever you do there on Instagram. You'll find us there on Instagram under the name The Weekend Top 20 Countdown. And just like that, we're back to the Countdown with Zach Williams and his song Wait For Me.
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1: Welcome back to The Weeknd Top 20 Countdown. We're down to two songs to go. I'm Kurt Wallace. And as we come to the latest from Phil Wickham, Phil took a minute to share his hope for what he wants listeners to take from his music.
2: I hope that people are inspired to step into a life that believes that they are truly are loved by God as a father loves a child, but way more than we could ever imagine. Because as you step into that love and that understanding and believing that I am loved by God, He's on my side, it is amazing how depression falls away, how fears fall away, how worry falls away, how insecurities fall away, because you know that beyond a shadow of a doubt, the one that can speak stars into life says that He welcomes you into His family with open arms, and you don't have to change anything about yourself before you run to His arms. He welcomes you the way you are, and He wants to make you into the person that He's created you to be. So I just encourage you to step into it. Live in that victory, in that hope, in that life.
1: Phil Wickham wants us to understand just how much God loves us and take that inspiration to overcome our doubts and live in hope through Him. That's awesome. Thank you, Phil. Speaking of Phil, he teams up with his buddy Crowder on this one. Are you ready? It really is Amazing Grace.
0: Number two.

0: It really is Amazing Grace. Phil Wickham and Crowder at number two this week on the Weekend Top 20 Countdown. And before we hear the number one song in the country, we'll turn back to our Facebook page, where Amanda Milhorn sent us a note in response to our poll question, where do you read the Bible most often? And Amanda said, home. I also read at the gym while I'm on the exercise bike. Hey, that's a good idea. Spiritual health and physical health, too, at the same time, Amanda. We're glad you're one of our Facebook friends, and we appreciate you reaching out to us. 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All right, now we are up to the number one song in the country, and it's been number one now for 2 weeks in a row. The number one song is from Josiah Queen and his song, Demons.
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0: Demons with a small d. It's Josiah Queen with the number one song now for 2 weeks in a row here on the Weekend Top 20 Countdown. Way to go, Josiah. And there you have it, the 20 songs at the top of your playlist. 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Our executive producers are Ken Farley and Brandon Rabar. The show is written by Wes Shadler and Katie Hanskonek. And Rachel James is always here with the latest in Christian music news. Next week, we'll do it all again. And I hope you'll join us as we count down the top 20 Christian songs in America. Until then, from the Wallace household, we're having a swimming birthday party for my grandson Jackson, who turned 6 this year. The pool is clean and ready to go. We got hot dogs on the grill. Come on over. No birthday gift for Jackson required. Have a great weekend. God bless you, and we'll talk to you next week.
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0: On the night you're falling all to pieces, you can bring your lonely heart to Jesus. 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

You have the opportunity to see her live in concert this coming Saturday, August 29th in Mahomet, Illinois. It's Riley Clemons and Fighting For Me on WBGL. Yeah, this coming Saturday, 11 a.m., bring a lawn chair, enjoy a free morning of music and encouragement. It's always a great time at the Mahomet Music Festival. 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You can find out all the details at WBGL.org. 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
1: This is one of those days where if you have a convertible, it's a good day to be driving with the top down, and a song like that playing on the radio from Toby Mac, his new one called Lord, It Feels Good. And maybe it's just a roll the windows down kind of day if you don't have that convertible and you happen to be out driving. But such a nice day. It's great to have you with us on WBGL. I'm Ryan. You know how certain songs can become part of a season of your life? You think about songs like Worship Through It, Meet Me in the Valley, a song called Into the Sea, or Never, or How Far. I think about songs from Tasha Layton that may have been one of those songs for you. 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Now, this concert, tickets just went on sale Friday morning. 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

0: WBGL with Josiah Queen, Demons Run and Hide. Thanks for being a part of this beautiful Sunday afternoon with us here at WBGL. 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

0: faithfully. If you're near the U of I or another college campus across our WBGL listing area, or really just anywhere school traffic is picking back up, you can feel the season beginning to change, right? Students, parents, teachers, goodbyes, new beginnings. It's a lot. And it's a good reminder to pray for everyone stepping into something new. It's Ann Wilson, speaking of new, Who I Am to You. It's her brand new single, debuted for the very first time right here on WBGL this week.
1: The liar's whispering again. And lately it's been sounding like the truth.

0: Sidewalk Prophets and Father Let It Be on WBGO. Good to see you this afternoon. It's Ryan. Beautiful Sunday. It's been a nice weekend, and that's a nice change after so much rain and heat and humidity to have a little bit of break from that and some drier, cooler air. Well, coming up next Saturday or this coming Saturday, I hope that this weather is going to be absolutely just as great because we have got a little bit more to squeeze out of summer when it comes to really great live music. Riley Clemons is going to be at the Muhammad Music Festival. So we would love to see you there. If you're anywhere in the vicinity, come on out, see Riley Clemons on Saturday morning at 11 a.m. this coming Saturday, August 29th in Muhammad. You know her from songs like Fighting For Me, For the Good, Loved By You, Jesus Christ, Keep On Hoping, Over and Over, Broken Prayers. And she is just a phenomenal live artist. So come on out, enjoy a free morning concert with Riley Clemons, and you can bring a lawn chair or blanket, whatever you want to do, or just stand, whatever you want to do. 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

late August, hitting everybody a little differently, I'm sure. School starting, campus filling back up, summer praying for kids and grandkids, and you may just be thankful for a beautiful afternoon. It's nice to have weather that's not blazing hot mid to late August. Wherever you are in that mix, I'm glad the WBGL is right there with you with another great song. Jamie McDonald, Ain't No Way.

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0: Seth Schleter, running back to you on WBGL. It's Ryan on a gorgeous Sunday afternoon. Thanks for being here. We want to say a big thank you to today's WBGL Day partners, Shane and Rachel Beaver of Charleston, who are celebrating their 29th wedding anniversary. 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
1: She's the voice behind Worship Through It. 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

A day like this almost feels like a gift after all that heat and humidity and so much rain most of us have seen lately. A little sunshine, some blue skies, drier, cooler air. Oh, it's nice, isn't it? I hope this next song is just as nice for you. From Ben Fuller and Carrie Underwood, it's their new one called If It Was Up to Me on WBGL.

0: ashamed.
1: Matthew West, Unashamed on WBGL. Hey, it's Ryan. And if you were hoping to be at Harvest of Hope this year and saw that little word sold out, well, don't give up quite yet. We have one more chance for you to win your way in. WBGL is giving away 4 packs of tickets to the sold-out Harvest of Hope concert exclusively through the WBGL app. Just download or open the WBGL app and enter now through this coming Friday, August 28th, and then the winners will be randomly selected and contacted by Tuesday, September 1st. So if you missed out on tickets to Harvest of Hope, this is your shot. You can enter to win now. It's the only way you can do it.
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The new one from John Reddick, Holding On, Praise God, on WBGL. I'm Ryan. A lot of prayers going up this week for students, teachers, bus drivers, school staff, college freshmen, parents, grandparents, new kindergartners, so many situations. And if one of those prayers is yours, God hears it. And you're not praying alone. We're also praying with you this week as a staff for our students going back to school. Zach Williams, here's his new one, Wait For Me, on WBGL. Hey, God.

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But nobody is beyond the reach of God's love. Jesus came for people exactly like us. 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
1: WBGL, Leanna Crawford, honest. Thanks for being here. Hope it's been a great weekend for you. Beautiful weather. It's so nice to have some drier air, not so humid and not rainy. Some blue skies, some areas of cloudy skies around this afternoon as well. But all in all, a great weather weekend. And looks like the weather will be pretty nice to start the week. Maybe some rain chances for some of us come midweek, Wednesday, Thursday or so. But a pretty good way to start the week, especially if you've got kids headed back to school, kids or grandkids. It looks like it's going to be a pretty nice week. Thanks for being along with us. 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Happy 29th anniversary, Shane and Rachel. 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

0: WBGL. Good afternoon. I am Jeff. I am glad to spend the afternoon with you. Third day and Josh Baldwin coming up. Right now, it's Michael Boggs.
1: Good Shepherd, you bring me comfort. Your hands, they patiently lead.

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0: Josh Baldwin and Made for More on WBGL. I am Jeff. I am so excited about next Saturday. We've got Riley Clemens at the Mahomet Music Festival. This Mahomet Music Festival is near and dear to my heart. It's next Saturday, August 29th at 11 a.m. And we just want you to come out and celebrate Jesus with Riley Clemens and WBGL. It's free. Did I say that? Yeah, I'm not going to tell you where tickets are because it's free.
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WBGL, Katie Nicole. Have your way. I'm Jeff. Glad you're here. Here's Matt Maher. It's going to be all right. It's WBGL.

0: WBGL with Elevation Worship and Rattle. Jeff here. Thank you for being here too, hanging out with me, spending some time. I've got great music coming up from Phil Wickham and Crowder. Michael W. Smith too. Love that guy. Here's Brandon Lake on WBGL.
1: I want to dance like David. I want a faith like Paul. I want to sing like Silas tearing down the prison walls. I want to face that fire.

0: Phil Wickham and Crowder. It really is Amazing Grace on WBGL. I am Jeff, and I want to say thank you to great friends of this ministry, Shane and Rachel Beaver of Charleston. They're celebrating their, get this, 29th wedding anniversary. And they're thankful for all the blessings God has given them, and they look forward to many, many more years together. Well, happy 29th anniversary, Shane and Rachel. I hope it's wonderful. 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

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Thank you for being here. I am Jeff. And this is We the Kingdom. 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Face down.

0: WBGL Franny Cash. I love that young lady. She came up with We the Kingdom. She's doing her own thing now, and very proud of her. I hope she does incredibly well. Hey, speaking of incredibly well, let me tell you about Tasha Layton. She is coming in an incredible concert. It's called the Altars Tour. David Leonard and Patrick Mayberry. I can't imagine a cooler lineup. David Leonard, Patrick Mayberry, and headliner Tasha Layton. It's happening Thursday, October 8th at Crossroads Christian Church in Danville. 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Come sing along and come worship God. 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

It's Passion and Christian Stanfill and Just That Good. Speaking of passion, I think this guy got his start with passion. Chris Tomlin, WBGL.

BGL, I am Jeff. I'm glad you're here. Thanks for hanging out with me. This is Cece Winans, the queen of our format, as far as I'm concerned, worthy of it all. It's WBGL. Oh.

0: 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I am Jeff. I'm glad you're here. Thanks for hanging out with me. And I want to say thank you so much because we are listener supported here at WBGL, and our day partners today are Shane and Rachel Beaver of Charleston. 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

Do you think about that? Where would you be without Jesus? I think about it often. I think about the times in my life where I was away from Jesus. And I think about the times now where I'm close to Jesus. Here's Josh Baldwin.

0: WBGL. Great song from Josiah Queen, Demons Run and Hide. I am Jeff. Hey, you missed out. I'm sorry you missed out. Harvest of Hope. Wow. I'm so sorry. Sad clown. We sold all the tickets. 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
1: She's the voice behind Worship Through It. 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

like getting out of bed in the morning. It can be hard to get going. That's when you open the blinds. Like the sun shining on my face. Keeping you going by letting the light in. WBGL.

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WBGL.

She's so good. We love her. It's Lauren Daigle and Hold On To Me. I'm Jeff. Here are you. And thanks for hanging out with me. Ellie Holcomb coming up. Phil Wickham, too. Right now, it's Ann Wilson and Chris Tomlin, The Cross on WBGL.

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WBGL

Ellie Holcomb, new music, Wherever I Go on WBGL. Hey, I want to say thank you to our WBGL Day partners today, Shane and Rachel Beaver of Charleston. They're celebrating their 29th wedding anniversary. Wow, that's a big deal. And we want to say thank you so much, and they're thankful for all the blessings

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